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2: I'm Justin Goulet with your information update. Crews are looking into the cause of a fire south of the city of Red Deer that damaged a building along Highway 595. The incident was reported yesterday morning, with Red Deer RCMP and fire crews attending the scene between 30th Avenue and Range Road 270. The fire led to a road closure, and no injuries were reported. The province has added a pair of new conservation dogs to the fight against invasive mussels. Jane and Winnie have joined veteran detection dog Hilo in the province's conservation canine program, helping inspectors find invasive mussels on boats and shorelines. The province says the dogs will strengthen efforts to protect Alberta's lakes and rivers. Watercraft inspections are mandatory until September 30th, with fines of up to $4,200 for failing to stop. Albertans are being encouraged to explore the province's berry farms this summer. Agritourism Alberta has launched Taste the Alberta Berry Harvest, featuring 19 participating farms and markets, including DNA Gardens and the Jungle Farm in Red Deer County. You can enjoy berries you get to pick yourself, farm tours, tastings, fresh baking, and other family-friendly experiences while supporting local producers. Organizers say berry season is the perfect time to visit Alberta farms, meet the growers behind your food, and support rural communities. And Bell is reporting over 990 incidents of copper theft and vandalism targeting telecommunications infrastructure across Canada in the first half of the year. The company says that's up 78% compared to the first 6 months of last year, and it's having an impact. They say a small amount of metal can result in major service disruptions, costly and complex repairs, and potential risks to public safety by affecting access to 911 and emergency services. One positive is arrests are up 32%, though the company says continued action is needed to address the scale of the problem. For these stories and more, you can visit our website, MyMountainViewNow.com.
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3: In sports, the World Professional Chuckwagon Association races ride into Strathmore this weekend for the Strathmore Stampede. Will Aubrey Matawillo, who sits at number one in the overall standings for the year at 727.5, stay on top? Will Jason Glass come from behind once again at 701.5? Chance Vegan, perhaps, at number three at 664. Logan Gorst at 654. At number four, Chad Fike at number five with 611.5. Or will Jamie Labuschagne, sixth place in the overall standings at the moment with 605.5, come out victorious once again? Those questions will be answered this weekend. You can hear it all on 96.5 The Ranch as the World Professional Chuckwagon Association season continues. The Toronto Blue Jays are at home versus the Cardinals throughout the long weekend. That three-game series begins this evening at 5:07. Week 9 of the CFL football season kicked off last night with the BC Lions beating the Winnipeg Blue Bombers 35-19. Week 9 continues this evening at 5:30 when the Alouettes take on the Red Blacks. The Calgary Stampeders and the Hamilton Tiger Cats meet tomorrow afternoon at 1 p.m., then 5 p.m. tomorrow. Week 9 wraps up with the Saskatchewan Rough Riders meeting up with the Edmonton Elks at 5 p.m., and that's your sports update.
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3: This afternoon, we're expecting a high of 28 degrees with a mainly sunny sky. We've got fog patches becoming local smoke this morning. 8 degrees and clear overnight tonight. 30 degrees and mainly sunny tomorrow. 60% chance of showers tomorrow night. A low of 7 degrees. 18 and sunny for Sunday. Holiday Monday, 19 degrees and sunshine. Tuesday, 23 degrees and sunny skies. Currently in the area, it is cloudy and 11 degrees.
5: Her dream job was to be the fifth Ninja Turtle. She talks for a living instead. Sun's up with Sierra. The goat rocks.

goodness, we made it. Okay, good morning, happy Friday, and especially happy Friday before a long weekend in the summer. It doesn't get any better than this. Today is a good day, no matter what. And if you want, you can text me your plans for the long weekend if you'd like to share them to the Cam Clark Ford Rock Line, 586-7625. We can have a little mini celebration, a little mini party this morning, heading into a long weekend here, which is going to be super, super awesome. I'm really, really looking forward to it, and I know you are as well. Ugh, holy cow. Okay, got a little too excited. Toned myself back down a little bit. What is your budget for the long weekend? That is my question for you this morning. Do you have a max that you're trying to hit, or like a minimum that you're trying to spend, or are you more like most people? Are you trying to keep it as low as possible? Are you trying to, you know, keep things reasonable? What is reasonable when it comes to spending money this weekend? What is your budget for the long weekend?

0: the weekend. 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They want you to earn them, you know? 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
1: I'm Justin Goulet with your information update. Crews are looking into the cause of a fire south of the city of Red Deer that damaged a building along Highway 595. The incident was reported yesterday morning, with Red Deer RCMP and fire crews attending the scene between 30th Avenue and Range Road 270. The fire led to a road closure, and no injuries were reported. The province has added a pair of new conservation dogs to the fight against invasive mussels. Jane and Winnie have joined veteran detection dog Hilo in the province's conservation canine program, helping inspectors find invasive mussels on boats and shorelines. The province says the dogs will strengthen efforts to protect Alberta's lakes and rivers. Watercraft inspections are mandatory until September 30th, with fines of up to $4,200 for failing to stop. Albertans are being encouraged to explore the province's berry farms this summer. Agritourism Alberta has launched Taste the Alberta Berry Harvest, featuring 19 participating farms and markets, including DNA Gardens and the Jungle Farm in Red Deer County. You can enjoy berries you get to pick yourself, farm tours, tastings, fresh baking, and other family-friendly experiences while supporting local producers. Organizers say berry season is the perfect time to visit Alberta farms, meet the growers behind your food, and support rural communities. And Bell is reporting over 990 incidents of copper theft and vandalism targeting telecommunications infrastructure across Canada in the first half of the year. The company says that's up 78% compared to the first 6 months of last year, and it's having an impact. They say a small amount of metal can result in major service disruptions, costly and complex repairs, and potential risks to public safety by affecting access to 911 and emergency services. One positive is arrests are up 32%, though the company says continued action is needed to address the scale of the problem. For these stories and more, you can visit our website, MyMountainViewNow.com.
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2: In sports, the World Professional Chuckwagon Association races ride into Strathmore this weekend for the Strathmore Stampede. Will Aubrey Matawillo, who sits at number one in the overall standings for the year at 727.5, stay on top? Will Jason Glass come from behind once again at 701.5? Chance Vegan, perhaps, at number three at 664. Logan Gorst at 654 at number four. Chad Fike at number five with 611.5. Or will Jamie Labuschagne, sixth place in the overall standings at the moment with 605.5, come out victorious once again? Those questions will be answered this weekend. You can hear it all on 96.5 The Ranch as the World Professional Chuckwagon Association season continues. The Toronto Blue Jays are at home versus the Cardinals throughout the long weekend. That three-game series begins this evening at 5:07. Week 9 of the CFL football season kicked off last night with the BC Lions beating the Winnipeg Blue Bombers 35-19. Week 9 continues this evening at 5:30 when the Alouettes take on the Red Blacks, the Calgary Stampeders, and the Hamilton Tiger Cats meet tomorrow afternoon at 1 p.m., then 5 p.m. tomorrow. Week 9 wraps up with the Saskatchewan Rough Riders meeting up with the Edmonton Elks at 5 p.m., And that's your sports update.
0: Good weather.
2: This afternoon, we're expecting a high of 28 degrees with a mainly sunny sky. We've got fog patches becoming local smoke this morning. 8 degrees and clear overnight tonight. 30 degrees and mainly sunny tomorrow. 60% chance of showers tomorrow night. A low of 7 degrees. 18 and sunny for Sunday. Holiday Monday, 19 degrees and sunshine. Tuesday, 23 degrees and sunny skies. Currently in the area, it is cloudy and 11 degrees.
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2: Out on the highways and secondary highways, looking pretty good. Barren, dry pavement conditions all around the province. We've got a couple of fog patches in a few areas. If you're heading out to east on Highway 27 or 582, there are some reports of fog patches along there. So just be careful. Also, if you're heading down southward on 22, we've got a report of some fog down that way as well. So again, just be careful out there if you're driving around. Make sure that you are sharing the road today, especially if you're already on holidays and you've got your fifth wheel or your RV out. Make sure you're doing those shoulder checks. Make sure those mirrors are tilted out so that you can see this road beside you. And be careful. It's the long weekend. Anything else out there slowing you down, let me know what it is. Pull over where it's nice and safe and call me on the phone or the Cam Clark Ford text line. That's been a look at your road report from Integra Tire and Sundry.
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0: 'Twas the day before the long weekend here in July-August, as I'm calling it today, because it's not really August, but it's also not really July either. I mean, technically it's July. Like, if you had to pick, and if they ask you at, like, the registry or something what month it is, it's July. But, like, you know, not really. It's the last day. It doesn't really count. And we're coming up on August long weekend. That is, this weekend kicks off basically at the end of today, if you want to look at it that way. Maybe you're looking forward to a few things, looking forward to your plans, getting out of the house. But for a lot of people, you're just looking forward to sleeping in. And I can't blame you. It's going to be beautiful to sleep in for those 3 days. It's going to be good. If you're able to, that is. Because when I was a kid, we didn't let my parents sleep in, you know? We were very much, I don't know, our bodies were almost trained to wake up at 7 o'clock, like nothing. Like, we just got up at 7 o'clock every day, no matter if we had school or we didn't have school, or if it was Christmas, or if it was a long weekend, or whatever day it was, we were up at 7 o'clock, sometimes a little bit before. And we'd pester at my parents to get up, because, like, they wanted to sleep in until probably 10 o'clock. But that was not going to happen on me and my brother's watch. Absolutely not. Do your kids do something similar? Do your kids let you sleep in? Or maybe they're like how I was, and they get you up at like 6 in the morning every day, no matter what day of the year it is. Let me know on the Cam Clark Ford Rock Line.
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1: Good weather.
5: This afternoon, we're expecting a high of 28 degrees with a mainly sunny sky. We've got fog patches becoming local smoke this morning. 8 degrees and clear overnight tonight. 30 degrees and mainly sunny tomorrow. 60% chance of showers tomorrow night. A low of 7 degrees. 18 and sunny for Sunday. Holiday Monday, 19 degrees and sunshine. Tuesday, 23 degrees and sunny skies. Currently in the area, it is cloudy and 11 degrees.
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0: Oh, parents, I'm feeling for you. I'm feeling for you on this long weekend, like this weekend here. Because your kids are not letting you sleep in, it looks like, on the text line. Some are, though. Some are. Like this text here says, I love having older kids now. They sleep in more than I do, lol. Yeah, that happens in the teen years. I'm not sure when that change happens. Maybe around, like, 11 or 12. Just, like, on the border of the teenage years is when your kid probably starts staying up a little later at night and thus wants to sleep in a little more and not get up at 6 in the morning. Another text here, though, opposite side of that coin, says, I wish they let me sleep in. They're up at 6 a.m. on the dot daily, always, no matter what. I want to sleep in until 9 at least. Oof, yeah. And at that point, what do you even tell them, right? Like, do you try and make them sleep in? Do you, like, encourage it? Or are you just, like, getting up and toughing it out with some extra coffee?
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1: I'm Justin Goulet with your information update. Crews are looking into the cause of a fire south of the city of Red Deer that damaged a building along Highway 595. The incident was reported yesterday morning, with Red Deer RCMP and fire crews attending the scene between 30th Avenue and Range Road 270. The fire led to a road closure, and no injuries were reported. The province has added a pair of new conservation dogs to the fight against invasive mussels. Jane and Winnie have joined veteran detection dog Hilo in the province's conservation canine program, helping inspectors find invasive mussels on boats and shorelines. The province says the dogs will strengthen efforts to protect Alberta's lakes and rivers. Watercraft inspections are mandatory until September 30th, with fines of up to $4,200 for failing to stop. Albertans are being encouraged to explore the province's berry farms this summer. Agritourism Alberta has launched Taste the Alberta Berry Harvest, featuring 19 participating farms and markets, including DNA Gardens and the Jungle Farm in Red Deer County. You can enjoy berries you get to pick yourself, farm tours, tastings, fresh baking, and other family-friendly experiences while supporting local producers. Organizers say berry season is the perfect time to visit Alberta farms, meet the growers behind your food, and support rural communities. And Bell is reporting over 990 incidents of copper theft and vandalism targeting telecommunications infrastructure across Canada in the first half of the year. The company says that's up 78% compared to the first 6 months of last year, and it's having an impact. They say a small amount of metal can result in major service disruptions, costly and complex repairs, and potential risks to public safety by affecting access to 911 and emergency services. One positive is arrests are up 32%, though the company says continued action is needed to address the scale of the problem. For these stories and more, you can visit our website, MyMountainViewNow.com.
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2: In sports, the World Professional Chuckwagon Association races ride into Strathmore this weekend for the Strathmore Stampede. Will Aubrey Matawillo, who sits at number one in the overall standings for the year at 727.5, stay on top? Will Jason Glass come from behind once again at 701.5? Chance Vegan, perhaps, at number three at 664. Logan Gorst at 654 at number four. Chad Fike at number five with 611.5. Or will Jamie Labuschagne, sixth place in the overall standings at the moment with 605.5, come out victorious once again? Those questions will be answered this weekend. You can hear it all on 96.5 The Ranch as the World Professional Chuckwagon Association season continues. The Toronto Blue Jays are at home versus the Cardinals throughout the long weekend. That three-game series begins this evening at 5:07. Week 9 of the CFL football season kicked off last night with the BC Lions beating the Winnipeg Blue Bombers 35-19. Week 9 continues this evening at 5:30 when the Alouettes take on the Red Blacks. The Calgary Stampeders and the Hamilton Tiger Cats meet tomorrow afternoon at 1 p.m., then 5 p.m. tomorrow. Week 9 wraps up with the Saskatchewan Rough Riders meeting up with the Edmonton Elks at 5 p.m., and that's your sports update.
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2: This afternoon, we're expecting a high of 28 degrees with a mainly sunny sky. We've got fog patches becoming local smoke this morning. 8 degrees and clear overnight tonight. 30 degrees and mainly sunny tomorrow. 60% chance of showers tomorrow night. A low of 7 degrees. 18 and sunny for Sunday. Holiday Monday, 19 degrees and sunshine. Tuesday, 23 degrees and sunny skies. Currently in the area, it is cloudy and 11 degrees.
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and good morning. It is the eve of a long weekend, or technically the start of it today, whichever one you want to consider it as. Because, you know, some people say it starts on the Friday, some people say it doesn't start till the Saturday morning, whichever one. But it is one of many long weekends throughout the year. We've had a couple already. There's a few more still to come before we wrap up the year. You know, we got Family Day. That's probably the first major one, if you're not counting New Year's as a long weekend. Then Good Friday, Easter. We have May long weekend. We have this long weekend here, the Heritage long weekend. And then we have Labor Day. And then we have Thanksgiving. And then, again, you could count Christmas, I guess, you know. It kind of depends on where it falls, though. But those are, like, the concrete long weekends. And I want to know, which one is the best out of all of those? Do you see them as all the same, or do you see one as being better than the rest of them? You can let me know on the Cam Clark Ford Rock Line, 586-7625.

0: Yeah, We Kings by The Tragically Hip here on 104.5 The GOAT. So we've kind of been having a little bit of a debate. Which long weekend is the best long weekend? Out of all the ones in the year, which one's your favorite? Or maybe you see them as all the same. That's okay. Either way, shoot me a text on the Cam Clark Ford Rock line, 586-7625. This text here says Good Friday is their favorite, if the spring weather is nice. So once every 5 years, maybe. Because I think we still had quite a bit of snow back in Good Friday times. Oh, boy. Yeah. another text here says, does Christmas count as a long weekend? See, this is the complicated thing. Because this one does. Because I'm pretty sure if I just pop open my calendar real quick here and scroll down to December. Yeah, Christmas Eve is a Thursday. Christmas Day is a Friday. So it connects to a weekend, right? So that would make it a long weekend. But if it's like on a Tuesday, Wednesday, that's not really a weekend, you know? So it's kind of weird.
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1: I'm Justin Goulet with your information update. Crews are looking into the cause of a fire south of the city of Red Deer that damaged a building along Highway 595. The incident was reported yesterday morning, with Red Deer RCMP and fire crews attending the scene between 30th Avenue and Range Road 270. The fire led to a road closure, and no injuries were reported. The province has added a pair of new conservation dogs to the fight against invasive mussels. Jane and Winnie have joined veteran detection dog Hilo in the province's conservation canine program, helping inspectors find invasive mussels on boats and shorelines. The province says the dogs will strengthen efforts to protect Alberta's lakes and rivers. Watercraft inspections are mandatory until September 30th, with fines of up to $4,200 for failing to stop. Albertans are being encouraged to explore the province's berry farms this summer. Agritourism Alberta has launched Taste the Alberta Berry Harvest, featuring 19 participating farms and markets, including DNA Gardens and the Jungle Farm in Red Deer County. You can enjoy berries you get to pick yourself, farm tours, tastings, fresh baking, and other family-friendly experiences while supporting local producers. Organizers say berry season is the perfect time to visit Alberta farms, meet the growers behind your food, and support rural communities. And Bell is reporting over 990 incidents of copper theft and vandalism targeting telecommunications infrastructure across Canada in the first half of the year. The company says that's up 78% compared to the first 6 months of last year, and it's having an impact. They say a small amount of metal can result in major service disruptions, costly and complex repairs, and potential risks to public safety by affecting access to 911 and emergency services. One positive is arrests are up 32%, though the company says continued action is needed to address the scale of the problem. For these stories and more, you can visit our website, MyMountainViewNow.com.
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2: In sports, the World Professional Chuckwagon Association races ride into Strathmore this weekend for the Strathmore Stampede. Will Aubrey Matawillo, who sits at number one in the overall standings for the year at 727.5, stay on top? Will Jason Glass come from behind once again at 701.5? Chance Vegan, perhaps, at number three at 664. Logan Gorst at 654. At number four, Chad Fike at number five with 611.5. Or will Jamie Labuschagne, sixth place in the overall standings at the moment with 605.5, come out victorious once again? Those questions will be answered this weekend. You can hear it all on 96.5 The Ranch as the World Professional Chuckwagon Association season continues. The Toronto Blue Jays are at home versus the Cardinals throughout the long weekend. That three-game series begins this evening at 5:07. Week 9 of the CFL football season kicked off last night with the BC Lions beating the Winnipeg Blue Bombers 35-19. Week 9 continues this evening at 5:30 when the Alouettes take on the Red Blacks, the Calgary Stampeders, and the Hamilton Tiger Cats meet tomorrow afternoon at 1 p.m., then 5 p.m. tomorrow. Week 9 wraps up with the Saskatchewan Rough Riders meeting up with the Edmonton Elks at 5 p.m., and that's your sports update.
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2: This afternoon, we're expecting a high of 28 degrees with a mainly sunny sky. We've got fog patches becoming local smoke this morning. 8 degrees and clear overnight tonight. 30 degrees and mainly sunny tomorrow. 60% chance of showers tomorrow night. A low of 7 degrees. 18 and sunny for Sunday. Holiday Monday, 19 degrees and sunshine. Tuesday, 23 degrees and sunny skies. Currently in the area, it is cloudy and 11 degrees.
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2: Out on the highways and secondary highways, looking pretty good. Barren, dry pavement conditions all around the province. We've got a couple of fog patches in a few areas. If you're heading out to east on Highway 27 or 582, there are some reports of fog patches along there, so just be careful. Also, if you're heading down southward on 22, we've got a report of some fog down that way as well. So again, just be careful out there if you're driving around. Make sure that you are sharing the road today, especially if you're already on holidays and you've got your fifth wheel or your RV out. Make sure you're doing those shoulder checks. Make sure those mirrors are tilted out so that you can see this road beside you. And be careful. It's the long weekend. Anything else out there slowing you down, let me know what it is. Pull over where it's nice and safe and call me on the phone or the Cam Clark Ford text line. That's been a look at your road report from Integra Tire and Sundry.
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0: got a long weekend this weekend. I'm sure you don't need to be reminded of that from me, but it is nice to hear it over and over again. Long weekend, long weekend, long weekend. That's going to be super, super nice. The point of a long weekend, obviously, is first and foremost to celebrate the holiday that the long weekend is for, and then second of all, to relax. You know, to chill out, to sleep in, to stay up late, to do what you need to do, to have a little mini vacation, you know? But I find often that we end up cramming a lot in, trying to cram everything into those 3 days or 4 days or whatever it is. Do we overextend ourselves further than we should on long weekends? Are we actually getting enough relaxation? Because I can be guilty of that, you know? And are you guilty of that as well? Let me know on the Cam Clark Ford Rock Line.
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1: Good weather.
6: This afternoon, we're expecting a high of 28 degrees with a mainly sunny sky. We've got fog patches becoming local smoke this morning. 8 degrees and clear overnight tonight, 30 degrees and mainly sunny tomorrow, 60% chance of showers tomorrow night, a low of 7 degrees, 18 and sunny for Sunday, holiday Monday, 19 degrees and sunshine, Tuesday, 23 degrees and sunny skies. Currently in the area, it is cloudy and 11 degrees.
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0: have a theory. Do we overextend ourselves on long weekends? Can you speak for yourself even? Do you overextend yourself on long weekends? Try to pack everything in, make too much happen in those few days just because, you know, everyone wants to plan things on long weekends. It's the time to get stuff done when it should really be the time to relax. Like this text here says, I'm diving in for another round of yard work this weekend, trying to get everything done before the winter. See, that's a classic there. I feel like a lot of people are going to be able to relate to that one, is doing the yard work on the long weekends. My parents are definitely guilty of that, too. I guess it's the feeling now that we're going into August makes everyone feel like they're running out of summer, you know? So I think this long weekend especially is super bad. This one and Labor Day are going to be super bad for everyone trying to cram things in because there's just too much they need to get done. Another text here says, seems like my entire family has their birthdays this time of the year. So that's my whole weekend gone right there. That's so true. There's so many right now.
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1: I'm Justin Goulet with your information update. Crews are looking into the cause of a fire south of the city of Red Deer that damaged a building along Highway 595. The incident was reported yesterday morning, with Red Deer RCMP and fire crews attending the scene between 30th Avenue and Range Road 270. The fire led to a road closure, and no injuries were reported. The province has added a pair of new conservation dogs to the fight against invasive mussels. Jane and Winnie have joined veteran detection dog Hilo in the province's conservation canine program, helping inspectors find invasive mussels on boats and shorelines. The province says the dogs will strengthen efforts to protect Alberta's lakes and rivers. Watercraft inspections are mandatory until September 30th, with fines of up to $4,200 for failing to stop. Albertans are being encouraged to explore the province's berry farms this summer. Agritourism Alberta has launched Taste the Alberta Berry Harvest, featuring 19 participating farms and markets, including DNA Gardens and the Jungle Farm in Red Deer County. You can enjoy berries you get to pick yourself, farm tours, tastings, fresh baking, and other family-friendly experiences while supporting local producers. Organizers say berry season is the perfect time to visit Alberta farms, meet the growers behind your food, and support rural communities. And Bell is reporting over 990 incidents of copper theft and vandalism targeting telecommunications infrastructure across Canada in the first half of the year. The company says that's up 78% compared to the first 6 months of last year, and it's having an impact. They say a small amount of metal can result in major service disruptions, costly and complex repairs, and potential risks to public safety by affecting access to 911 and emergency services. One positive is arrests are up 32%, though the company says continued action is needed to address the scale of the problem. For these stories and more, you can visit our website, MyMountainViewNow.com.
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2: In sports, the World Professional Chuck Wagon Association races ride into Strathmore this weekend for the Strathmore Stampede. Will Aubrey Matawillo, who sits at number one in the overall standings for the year at 727.5, stay on top? Will Jason Glass come from behind once again at 701.5? Chance Vegan, perhaps, at number three at 664. Logan Gorst at 654 at number four. Chad Fike at number five with 611.5. Or will Jamie Labuschagne, sixth place in the overall standings at the moment with 605.5, come out victorious once again? Those questions will be answered this weekend. You can hear it all on 96.5 The Ranch as the World Professional Chuckwagon Association season continues. The Toronto Blue Jays are at home versus the Cardinals throughout the long weekend. That three-game series begins this evening at 5:07. Week 9 of the CFL football season kicked off last night with the BC Lions beating the Winnipeg Blue Bombers 35-19. Week 9 continues this evening at 5:30 when the Alouettes take on the Red Blacks. The Calgary Stampeders and the Hamilton Tiger Cats meet tomorrow afternoon at 1 p.m., then 5 p.m. tomorrow. Week 9 wraps up with the Saskatchewan Rough Riders meeting up with the Edmonton Elks at 5 p.m., and that's your sports update.
0: Goat weather.
2: This afternoon, we're expecting a high of 28 degrees with a mainly sunny sky. We've got fog patches becoming local smoke this morning. 8 degrees and clear overnight tonight. 30 degrees and mainly sunny tomorrow. 60% chance of showers tomorrow night. A low of 7 degrees. 18 and sunny for Sunday. Holiday Monday, 19 degrees and sunshine. Tuesday, 23 degrees and sunny skies. Currently in the area, it is cloudy and 11 degrees.
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0: Sun's up with Sierra on the Goat.

You can't ask for a Friday much better than the one that we have today. It's going to be 28 degrees and sunny today, and we're heading into a long weekend. It's summer. It's the middle of summer. It's beautiful outside. This is going to be awesome. If you want to shoot me a text with your plans for the long weekend, if you want to share, go ahead on the Cam Clark Ford Rock Line, 586-7625. We're going to read them on the air, have a little bit of a pretty long weekend party here on the GOAT. Also, what is your budget for the long weekend? That's kind of a question that's been on my mind because, you know, I'm kind of hanging out. I'm going on a day trip to Banff, which is going to be expensive and also incredibly busy. But I'm sure, you know, if it's going to be busy, that means other people are doing the same thing. So maybe you're heading out to the mountains as well. What's your budget for the long weekend? What is reasonable for a budget these days, you know, with gas prices and grocery prices and every price being what it is? What's your budget for this long weekend?

0: asking you about your budget for the long weekend, if you've got a special one in mind, a number that you're trying not to hit in terms of your spending this weekend. This text here says, my kiddo is turning 3. Oh, congratulations. And we're trying to have his birthday party for under $100 if we could swing it. Oh, totally doable. Totally doable. If the kid was a little older, I'd say that would be, you know, less doable. But 3-year-olds especially, you tell them it's their birthday, it's the best day ever for them anyway. Like, they don't care what happens. As long as there's, like, cake, presents, and family, you're good. You're good. As long as people are constantly saying, happy birthday, you're probably okay. another text here says, camping this weekend, budget is $300. Again, very doable. You guys are very good at this.
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1: I'm Justin Goulet with your information update. Crews are looking into the cause of a fire south of the city of Red Deer that damaged a building along Highway 595. The incident was reported yesterday morning, with Red Deer RCMP and fire crews attending the scene between 30th Avenue and Range Road 270. The fire led to a road closure, and no injuries were reported. The province has added a pair of new conservation dogs to the fight against invasive mussels. Jane and Winnie have joined veteran detection dog Hilo in the province's conservation canine program, helping inspectors find invasive mussels on boats and shorelines. The province says the dogs will strengthen efforts to protect Alberta's lakes and rivers. Watercraft inspections are mandatory until September 30th, with fines of up to $4,200 for failing to stop. Albertans are being encouraged to explore the province's berry farms this summer. Agritourism Alberta has launched Taste the Alberta Berry Harvest, featuring 19 participating farms and markets, including DNA Gardens and the Jungle Farm in Red Deer County. You can enjoy berries you get to pick yourself, farm tours, tastings, fresh baking, and other family-friendly experiences while supporting local producers. Organizers say berry season is the perfect time to visit Alberta farms, meet the growers behind your food, and support rural communities. And Bell is reporting over 990 incidents of copper theft and vandalism targeting telecommunications infrastructure across Canada in the first half of the year. The company says that's up 78% compared to the first 6 months of last year, and it's having an impact. They say a small amount of metal can result in major service disruptions, costly and complex repairs, and potential risks to public safety by affecting access to 911 and emergency services. One positive is arrests are up 32%, though the company says continued action is needed to address the scale of the problem. For these stories and more, you can visit our website, MyMountainViewNow.com.
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2: In sports, the World Professional Chuck Wagon Association races ride into Strathmore this weekend for the Strathmore Stampede. Will Aubrey Matawillo, who sits at number one in the overall standings for the year at 727.5, stay on top? Will Jason Glass come from behind once again at 701.5? Chance Vegan, perhaps, at number three at 664. Logan Gorst at 654. At number four, Chad Fike at number five with 611.5. Or will Jamie Labuschagne, sixth place in the overall standings at the moment with 605.5, come out victorious once again? Those questions will be answered this weekend. You can hear it all on 96.5 The Ranch as the World Professional Chuckwagon Association season continues. The Toronto Blue Jays are at home versus the Cardinals throughout the long weekend. That three-game series begins this evening at 5:07. Week 9 of the CFL football season kicked off last night with the BC Lions beating the Winnipeg Blue Bombers 35-19. Week 9 continues this evening at 5:30 when the Alouettes take on the Red Blacks. The Calgary Stampeders and the Hamilton Tiger Cats meet tomorrow afternoon at 1 p.m., then 5 p.m. tomorrow. Week 9 wraps up with the Saskatchewan Rough Riders meeting up with the Edmonton Elks at 5 p.m., and that's your sports update.
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2: This afternoon, we're expecting a high of 28 degrees with a mainly sunny sky. We've got fog patches becoming local smoke this morning. 8 degrees and clear overnight tonight, 30 degrees and mainly sunny tomorrow, 60% chance of showers tomorrow night, a low of 7 degrees, 18 and sunny for Sunday, holiday Monday, 19 degrees and sunshine, Tuesday, 23 degrees and sunny skies. Currently in the area, it is cloudy and 11 degrees.
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0: Goat Roads Update.
2: Out on the highways and secondary highways, looking pretty good. Barren, dry pavement conditions all around the province. We've got a couple of fog patches in a few areas. If you're heading out to east on Highway 27 or 582, there are some reports of fog patches along there. So just be careful. Also, if you're heading down southward on 22, we've got a report of some fog down that way as well. So again, just be careful out there if you're driving around. Make sure that you are sharing the road today, especially if you're already on holidays and you've got your fifth wheel or your RV out. Make sure you're doing those shoulder checks. Make sure those mirrors are tilted out so that you can see this road beside you. And be careful. It's the long weekend. Anything else out there slowing you down, let me know what it is. Pull over where it's nice and safe and call me on the phone or the Cam Clark Ford text line. That's been a look at your road report from Integra Tire and Sundry.
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0: So we're on the edge of a long weekend here. It is the Friday, which for some people, that's the start of the long weekend. For some people, it's tomorrow morning. And tomorrow morning is probably when you're going to feel most of that long weekend hit, because you're probably thinking about sleeping in. And that's probably, like, a lot of people's main goals. The goal that we probably mostly have in common this weekend is sleeping in. If you're able to, that is. Because when I was a kid, I did not let my parents sleep in. Me and my younger brothers, we were menaces with that. It was like 7 o'clock and we were up on the dot every single day. No matter if there was school, if there wasn't school, if it was a long weekend, if it was a holiday, if it was Christmas. Like, no matter what, we were always up at 7 o'clock and my parents hated it because they wanted to sleep in until like 10, which I don't blame them. As an adult now, I love sleeping in till 10, you know? I don't know if I could get up at 7 every day. But my question for you is, do your kids let you sleep in on the weekends, on long weekends, or are they up at 7 o'clock?
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2: 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This week we head out to Wild Rose Humane Society in Didsbury to meet Saul.
0: If you're looking for a cat who's got an incredibly playful personality, Saul is your guy. This handsome black teenage cat is a bundle of energy, curiosity, and fun. Always on the move, Saul loves chasing toys, climbing to the highest perch, and investigating everything that's happening around him. His mischievous streak means he's often the first to discover an open cupboard, bat a forgotten pen across the floor, or turn an ordinary cardboard box into the greatest adventure ever. Despite his busy schedule of adventures, Saul has a sweet side too. Once he's burned off some energy, he's happy to relax nearby, enjoy some attention, and remind you why black cats are so special. He's at that wonderful teenage stage where every day is a new adventure, and he's ready to share them all with his forever family. If your home could use a little more laughter, excitement, and endless entertainment, Saul is ready to make himself right at home. Come meet this charming, mischievous boy at Wild Rose Humane Society. You'll quickly see why everyone who meets him falls in love with this playful spirit. Ready to meet Saul? He can hardly wait to meet his forever family. Go online to wildrosehumane.ca to learn more about our adoptable animals and the adoption process. Follow Wild Rose Humane Society on social media for updates, adorable photos, and the latest shelter news.
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5: Good weather.
6: This afternoon, we're expecting a high of 28 degrees with a mainly sunny sky. We've got fog patches becoming local smoke this morning. 8 degrees and clear overnight tonight. 30 degrees and mainly sunny tomorrow. 60% chance of showers tomorrow night. A low of 7 degrees. 18 and sunny for Sunday. Holiday Monday, 19 degrees and sunshine. Tuesday, 23 degrees and sunny skies. Currently in the area, it is cloudy and 11 degrees.
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0: weekend like this weekend, do your kids let you sleep in? Or do they wake up and force you to wake up with them? Oh, I feel bad for you on the text line here. Some of these texts, oh boy. Like this one here, says they don't. I think they get bored very quickly when there isn't a lot of activity going on in the house. Yeah, that's fair. Kids' boredom is a menace. It's one of my least favorite emotions to feel even as an adult. So I can only imagine kids' boredom and the menace that that can be when they don't have, like, the emotional wherewithal to, you know, solve their own boredom. Oh, boy. Another text here says, my kids actually do sleep in. There we go. They let themselves go out to hang out with friends before I'm even awake. Hey, that's kind of awesome, actually. That's a bit of a win-win. It's probably the first win-win we've heard of this entire conversation.
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1: I'm Justin Goulet with your information update. Crews are looking into the cause of a fire south of the city of Red Deer that damaged a building along Highway 595. The incident was reported yesterday morning, with Red Deer RCMP and fire crews attending the scene between 30th Avenue and Range Road 270. The fire led to a road closure, and no injuries were reported. The province has added a pair of new conservation dogs to the fight against invasive mussels. Jane and Winnie have joined veteran detection dog Hilo in the province's conservation canine program, helping inspectors find invasive mussels on boats and shorelines. The province says the dogs will strengthen efforts to protect Alberta's lakes and rivers. Watercraft inspections are mandatory until September 30th, with fines of up to $4,200 for failing to stop. Albertans are being encouraged to explore the province's berry farms this summer. Agritourism Alberta has launched Taste the Alberta Berry Harvest, featuring 19 participating farms and markets, including DNA Gardens and the Jungle Farm in Red Deer County. You can enjoy berries you get to pick yourself, farm tours, tastings, fresh baking, and other family-friendly experiences while supporting local producers. Organizers say berry season is the perfect time to visit Alberta farms, meet the growers behind your food, and support rural communities. And Bell is reporting over 990 incidents of copper theft and vandalism targeting telecommunications infrastructure across Canada in the first half of the year. The company says that's up 78% compared to the first 6 months of last year, and it's having an impact. They say a small amount of metal can result in major service disruptions, costly and complex repairs, and potential risks to public safety by affecting access to 911 and emergency services. One positive is arrests are up 32%, though the company says continued action is needed to address the scale of the problem. For these stories and more, you can visit our website, MyMountainViewNow.com.
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2: In sports, the World Professional Chuckwagon Association races ride into Strathmore this weekend for the Strathmore Stampede. Will Aubrey Matawillo, who sits at number one in the overall standings for the year at 727.5, stay on top? Will Jason Glass come from behind once again at 701.5? Chance Vegan, perhaps, at number three at 664. Logan Gorst at 654. At number four, Chad Fike at number five with 611.5. Or will Jamie Labuschagne, sixth place in the overall standings at the moment with 605.5, come out victorious once again? Those questions will be answered this weekend. You can hear it all on 96.5 The Ranch as the World Professional Chuckwagon Association season continues. The Toronto Blue Jays are at home versus the Cardinals throughout the long weekend. That three-game series begins this evening at 5:07. Week 9 of the CFL football season kicked off last night with the BC Lions beating the Winnipeg Blue Bombers 35-19. Week 9 continues this evening at 5:30 when the Alouettes take on the Red Blacks. The Calgary Stampeders and the Hamilton Tiger Cats meet tomorrow afternoon at 1 p.m., then 5 p.m. tomorrow. Week 9 wraps up with the Saskatchewan Roughriders meeting up with the Edmonton Elks at 5 p.m., and that's your sports update.
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2: This afternoon, we're expecting a high of 28 degrees with a mainly sunny sky. We've got fog patches becoming local smoke this morning. 8 degrees and clear overnight tonight. 30 degrees and mainly sunny tomorrow. 60% chance of showers tomorrow night. A low of 7 degrees. 18 and sunny for Sunday. Holiday Monday, 19 degrees and sunshine. Tuesday, 23 degrees and sunny skies. Currently in the area, it is cloudy and 11 degrees.
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4: Her dream job was to be the fifth Ninja Turtle. She talks for a living instead. Sun's up with Sierra. The goat rocks.

morning. How's it going? We're on to the long weekend. After today, after this work day, you get to go home, breathe in that sweet long weekend air. It's summer. It's nice. It's one of many long weekends throughout the year, but the ones in the summer feel extra special, in my opinion, because we got Family Day kicking off the year strong in February. Then we got Good Friday. Sometimes the weather's good, sometimes it's not. Then we get May Long, which for a lot of people is the kickoff to summer. That is the big one. And then we have this long weekend, and then we have Labor Day, and then we wrap up the year with the Thanksgiving long weekend. But my question for you is, which one of those is the best long weekend? Do you have an opinion on that? I've never really stopped to think about it myself. But I mean, I feel like the summer ones are going to be pretty strong contenders for this conversation. But if you have an opinion, give me a text on the Cam Clark Ford Rock Line. Which long weekend is the best long weekend?

0: Which long weekend is the best long weekend out of all of the ones that we mentioned? You know, there's Family Day, Good Friday, May Long, this long weekend, Labor Day, and Thanksgiving. Those are the big ones there. So which one is your favorite? This text here says Family Day. I feel like it does purposefully make me stop and reconnect with family. Hey, that's good. It's working then. That's good. I will say, yeah, when the day has a title like Family Day, it does feel like you're obligated to spend it with your family. You know, it feels like you didn't really do it right if you don't end up doing that, right? Another person says you can't go wrong with May Long. Hey, that's good. I gotta get that on a poster. Can't go wrong with May Long. You could turn that into a calendar. Someone should make a pun calendar. Oh, I bet there probably is some. I gotta get on Amazon. Check this out.
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0: Well, we're making it further and further through the morning here on this Friday before the long weekend. And the point of the long weekend is to relax. So just everyone take a deep breath right now. We're all good. We're getting through it. Things are okay. And it's actually going to be a pretty good day, both weather-wise and mentally and physically. It's all going to be good. But when the point of the long weekend is to relax, do we extend ourselves further than we should? Even if it's just a little bit, you know? Like, I feel like we end up just packing a lot in, especially on the long weekends in the summer, because summer feels too short. And when you have those long weekends, it's the only time it really feels like you're on a vacation. So you try to cram everything in. And I can be guilty of that, for sure. But shoot me a text on the Cam Clark Ford Rock Line. Are you guilty of that?
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6: Good weather.
7: For this afternoon, 28 degrees and a mainly sunny sky. We will see a clear sky through the evening and overnight tonight, a low of 8 degrees. We could see a little bit of smoke throughout the afternoon. A mainly sunny sky tomorrow, a high of 37 degrees and 60% chance of showers tomorrow night. 18 for Sunday with a sunny sky. Holiday Monday, 19 degrees and sunshine. 23 for Tuesday with sunny skies continuing.
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0: just before we wrap things up for the show here, we were talking about if you overextend yourself at all on long weekends, do you actually relax at all? This text here says, actually, no, I don't find that I overextend myself. I'm planning on relaxing this weekend. Zero plans. Let's hope that doesn't change for you. That's really impressive. Like I said, especially with the summer long weekends, hard to do. Very hard to do. Everyone wants to pack their summer into those entire, like, 3 weekends we get during it. It becomes a bit messy. Another text here says, does going to work count as overextending? I don't even really know what to say to that. You're just kind of not having a weekend. Anyways, that's going to do it for the show today. Thank you so much for listening, for tuning in. And of course, enjoy your long weekend. Obviously, that means there's no normal show on a Monday, but please do stay tuned in for the rock legends that are rolling on the goat. And we will see you on Tuesday. Have a phenomenal rest of your Friday and a phenomenal August long.
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0: What's happening in the county? It's the Community Hotline on the Go.
1: Gary Yule, and I'm on the board of the Hainstock Cemetery.
2: Gary joins us on Community Hotline today as we look ahead to an event coming up in August for the Hainstock Cemetery. Gary, let's just start off with a little bit of history first, though. Where is the cemetery located, and how long has it been part of our community here?
1: The Hainstock Cemetery is about 3 miles west of Olds on the Sundry Highway. As most people know, it's just one of many rural cemeteries in the county. The first graves are actually from the late 1800s, so there's a lot of history. It used to be the cemetery used by the town of Olds, but because the road could be difficult at times, the town created a closer cemetery, and Hainstock now stands on its own.
2: So, again, you've got a lot of history to share there then, and you've got an event coming up on Tuesday, August the 4th. What have you got planned for that evening?
1: Well, last year, actually, we decided to do a cemetery tour because of all the history, and this year we are back again. This is going to start at 6:30 on Tuesday, August 4th. Should be about an hour, and we're going to provide some more detailed history of the cemetery, and it will include six short stories about pioneers who are interned at the cemetery.
2: Oh, that sounds very fascinating. As this event will take place, as you said, for about an hour, do people need to bring anything with them?
1: Lawn chairs would be good. We're going to have an area where we tell the stories from, and if you sit, it might be easier. And of course, this is primarily done as a donation event. We're trying to do a little bit of fundraising for more enhancement and beautification of the cemetery.
2: And that's excellent. If people want any more information about the board for the Hainstock Cemetery or the cemetery itself, who can they contact, Gary?
1: Well, we now have a website, and the website is www.hainstockcemetery.ca. So all the information anyone would need is on there.
2: Oh, that's great. Well, thanks so much for joining us on Community Hotline today.
1: Thank you very much.
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0: Good weather.
11: For this afternoon, 28 degrees and a mainly sunny sky. We will see a clear sky through the evening and overnight tonight, a low of 8 degrees. We could see a little bit of smoke throughout the afternoon. A mainly sunny sky tomorrow, a high of 37 degrees and 60% chance of showers tomorrow night. 18 for Sunday with a sunny sky. Holiday Monday, 19 degrees and sunshine. 23 for Tuesday with sunny skies continuing.
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7: Good weather.
8: For this afternoon, 28 degrees and a mainly sunny sky. We will see a clear sky through the evening and overnight tonight, a low of 8 degrees. We could see a little bit of smoke throughout the afternoon. A mainly sunny sky tomorrow, a high of 37 degrees and 60% chance of showers tomorrow night. 18 for Sunday with a sunny sky. Holiday Monday, 19 degrees and sunshine. 23 for Tuesday with sunny skies continuing.
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1: I'm Justin Goulet with your information update. Crews are looking into the cause of a fire south of the city of Red Deer that damaged a building along Highway 595. The incident was reported yesterday morning, with Red Deer RCMP and fire crews attending the scene between 30th Avenue and Range Road 270. The fire led to a road closure, and no injuries were reported. The province has added a pair of new conservation dogs to the fight against invasive mussels. Jane and Winnie have joined veteran detection dog Hilo in the province's conservation canine program, helping inspectors find invasive mussels on boats and shorelines. The province says the dogs will strengthen efforts to protect Alberta's lakes and rivers. Watercraft inspections are mandatory until September 30th, with fines of up to $4,200 for failing to stop. Albertans are being encouraged to explore the province's berry farms this summer. Agritourism Alberta has launched Taste the Alberta Berry Harvest, featuring 19 participating farms and markets, including DNA Gardens and the Jungle Farm in Red Deer County. You can enjoy berries you get to pick yourself, farm tours, tastings, fresh baking, and other family-friendly experiences while supporting local producers. Organizers say berry season is the perfect time to visit Alberta farms, meet the growers behind your food, and support rural communities. And Bell is reporting over 990 incidents of copper theft and vandalism targeting telecommunications infrastructure across Canada in the first half of the year. The company says that's up 78% compared to the first 6 months of last year, and it's having an impact. They say a small amount of metal can result in major service disruptions, costly and complex repairs, and potential risks to public safety by affecting access to 911 and emergency services. One positive is arrests are up 32%, though the company says continued action is needed to address the scale of the problem. For these stories and more, you can visit our website, MyMountainViewNow.com.
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3: In sports, the World Professional Chuck Wagon Association races ride into Strathmore this weekend for the Strathmore Stampede. Will Aubrey Matawillo, who sits at number one in the overall standings for the year at 727.5, stay on top? Will Jason Glass come from behind once again at 701.5? Chance Vegan, perhaps, at number three at 664. Logan Gorst at 654 at number four. Chad Fike at number five with 611.5. Or will Jamie Labuschagne, sixth place in the overall standings at the moment with 605.5, come out victorious once again? Those questions will be answered this weekend. You can hear it all on 96.5 The Ranch as the World Professional Chuckwagon Association season continues. The Toronto Blue Jays are at home versus the Cardinals throughout the long weekend. That three-game series begins this evening at 5:07. Week 9 of the CFL football season kicked off last night with the BC Lions beating the Winnipeg Blue Bombers 35-19. Week 9 continues this evening at 5:30 when the Alouettes take on the Red Blacks. The Calgary Stampeders and the Hamilton Tiger Cats meet tomorrow afternoon at 1 p.m., then 5 p.m. tomorrow. Week 9 wraps up with the Saskatchewan Rough Riders meeting up with the Edmonton Elks at 5 p.m., and that's your sports update.
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3: For this afternoon, 28 degrees and a mainly sunny sky. We will see a clear sky through the evening and overnight tonight, a low of 8 degrees. We could see a little bit of smoke throughout the afternoon. A mainly sunny sky tomorrow, a high of 37 degrees and 60% chance of showers tomorrow night. 18 for Sunday with a sunny sky. Holiday Monday, 19 degrees and sunshine. 23 for Tuesday with sunny skies continuing.
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7: I'm Craig Lester, and this is Rural Roots Canada. Producers looking to get the best out of their precision ag equipment should keep an eye on research out of Olds College. The college has been collaborating with Alberta Grains on the On-Farm Precision Experimentation Research Project. Smart Ag Applied Research Team Project Lead Daniel Steffner says they are evaluating the most economical seeding and nitrogen fertilizer rates for wheat and barley.
8: We're making use of farmers' existing precision ag equipment, so their seeders, potentially their sprayers and their combines, to be able to conduct on-farm research in a very simplified and efficient fashion.
7: Steffner says the goal and objective of the program is to get economic optimal rates.
8: Of course, there's a lot of research, which is great research, that pushes for, you know, the highest yield. 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
7: The project is currently in its third year and includes 25 trials in Alberta and 5 in Saskatchewan. I'm Craig Lester, and this is Rural Roots Canada.
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11: 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Feed wheat is down $5 at $2.95 or $8.03 per bushel. And corn is down $3 at $305 per pound. In the milling wheat market, September Minneapolis futures dropped 10 cents at $6.93, with local hard red spring bid for August movement at $8.25 per bushel. In the oilseeds, November canola futures are down $8.30 at $760.30 per pound, or $17.24 per bushel. In the pulse markets, nearby red lentil prices are trading at 22 cents per pound, and yellow peas remain at $7.50 per bushel. In the cattle markets, August live cattle increased 90 cents at $232, 12 and a half cents per hundred weight. 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
12: This is your feeder and stocker report for Friday, July 31st. 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Across the province on Thursday, steers 900 pounds plus, 450 to 453, 8 to 9, 482 to 490, 7 to 8, 535 to 540, 6 to 7, 545 to $6, 5 to 6, 625 to 660, 4 to 5, 635 to $7. Heifers 900 pounds plus, 397 to 430, 8 to 9, 447 to 455, 7 to 8, 471 to 532, and 6 to 7, 555 to 575. On a light test of the market, middle-aged cows with good calves at their side traded from $5,400 per pair to $7,100 per pair. This is Megan Connors with CanFax reporting for the Alberta Beef Producers.
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0: Good weather.
6: For this afternoon, 28 degrees and a mainly sunny sky. We will see a clear sky through the evening and overnight tonight, a low of 8 degrees. We could see a little bit of smoke throughout the afternoon. A mainly sunny sky tomorrow, a high of 37 degrees and 60% chance of showers tomorrow night. 18 for Sunday with a sunny sky. Holiday Monday, 19 degrees and sunshine. 23 for Tuesday with sunny skies continuing.
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6: Good weather.
7: Well, I can tell you, you can't really ask for much better Friday weather before a long weekend here. 28 degrees and sunny is our high for today, dropping down overnight to 10 degrees, and those clear conditions continuing all the way through till tomorrow morning, 16 degrees and sunny for your Saturday morning, up to a high of 30 degrees and mainly sunny conditions. Sunday for your August the 2nd, 18 degrees and sunny conditions too. Continuing into Monday, 19 degrees and sunny. Tuesday, also sunny, 23 degrees. Things are looking great. Have a phenomenal long weekend. Right now in the town of Olds, it is 24 degrees.

0: and sunny.
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1: Gary Yule, and I'm on the board of the Hainstock Cemetery.
2: Gary joins us on Community Hotline today as we look ahead to an event coming up in August for the Hainstock Cemetery. Gary, let's just start off with a little bit of history first, though. Where is the cemetery located, and how long has it been part of our community here?
1: The Hainstock Cemetery is about 3 miles west of Olds on the Sundry Highway. As most people know, it's just one of many rural cemeteries in the county. The first graves are actually from the late 1800s, so there's a lot of history. It used to be the cemetery used by the town of Olds, but because the road could be difficult at times, the town created a closer cemetery, and Hainstock now stands on its own.
2: So, again, you've got a lot of history to share there, then, and you've got an event coming up on Tuesday, August the 4th. What have you got planned for that evening?
1: Well, last year, actually, we decided to do a cemetery tour because of all the history, and this year we are back again. This is going to start at 6:30 on Tuesday, August 4th. Should be about an hour, and we're going to provide some more detailed history of the cemetery, and it will include six short stories about pioneers who are interned at the cemetery.
2: Oh, that sounds very fascinating. As this event will take place, as you said, for about an hour, do people need to bring anything with them?
1: Lawn chairs would be good. We're going to have an area where we tell the stories from, and if you sit, it might be easier. And of course, this is primarily done as a donation event. We're trying to do a little bit of fundraising for more enhancement and beautification of the cemetery.
2: And that's excellent. If people want any more information about the board for the Hainstock Cemetery or the cemetery itself, who can they contact, Gary?
1: Well, we now have a website, and the website is www.hainstockcemetery.ca. So all the information anyone would need is on there.
2: Oh, that's great. Well, thanks so much for joining us on Community Hotline today.
1: Thank you very much.
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6: Well, I can tell you, you can't really ask for much better Friday weather before a long weekend here. 28 degrees and sunny is our high for today, dropping down overnight to 10 degrees, and those clear conditions continuing all the way through till tomorrow morning. 16 degrees and sunny for your Saturday morning, up to a high of 30 degrees and mainly sunny conditions. Sunday for your August the 2nd, 18 degrees and sunny conditions too. Continuing into Monday, 19 degrees and sunny. Tuesday, also sunny, 23 degrees. Things are looking great. Have a phenomenal long weekend. Right now in the town of Olds, it is 24 degrees and sunny.
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She says, hey babe, take a walk on the wild side. 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
1: 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He gave me a look, grabbed my arm, squeezed, then yanked me towards
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1: I'm Cass Patterson with your information update. Crews are looking into the cause of a fire south of the city of Red Deer that damaged a building along Highway 595. The incident was reported yesterday morning with Red Deer RCMP and fire crews attending the scene between 30th Avenue and Range Road 270. The fire led to a road closure and no injuries were reported. The province has added a pair of new conservation dogs to the fight against invasive mussels. Jane and Winnie have joined veteran detection dog Hilo in the province's conservation canine program, helping inspectors find invasive mussels on boats and shorelines. The province says the dogs will strengthen efforts to protect Alberta's lakes and rivers. Watercraft inspections are mandatory until September 30th, with fines up to $4,200 for failing to stop. Albertans are being encouraged to explore the province's berry farms this summer. Agritourism Alberta has launched Taste the Alberta Berry Harvest, featuring 19 participating farms and markets, including DNA Gardens and the Jungle Farm in Red Deer County. You can enjoy berries you get to pick yourself, farm tours, tasting, fresh baking, and other family-friendly experiences while supporting local producers. Organizers say that berry season is the perfect time to visit Alberta farms, meet the growers behind your food, and support rural communities. That's your information update.
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3: Well, I can tell you, you can't really ask for much better Friday weather before a long weekend here. 28 degrees and sunny is our high for today, dropping down overnight to 10 degrees, and those clear conditions continuing all the way through till tomorrow morning. 16 degrees and sunny for your Saturday morning, up to a high of 30 degrees and mainly sunny conditions. Sunday for your August the 2nd, 18 degrees and sunny conditions too. Continuing into Monday, 19 degrees and sunny. Tuesday, also sunny, 23 degrees. Things are looking great. Have a phenomenal long weekend. Right now in the town of Olds, it is 24 degrees and sunny.
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0: Those artists you just can't get enough of. Three songs from your favorite artists. It's the 3 at 3.

0: Steve Winwood, that's Valerie, wrapping up your 3 at 3 on this Friday. The long weekend's here. Are you excited? Well, I mean, it's almost here. It's like a couple hours away. Anyway, Steve Winwood. Saw him twice in concerts. Saw Tom Petty 3 times. And the 2 times I saw Steve Winwood were the 2 times that he opened for Tom Petty in Calgary. The 1 time that was not Steve Winwood opening for Tom Petty, it was Joe Cocker. And that was a great show, too. I've seen Joe Cocker by himself. Headlining and, of course, opening for Tom Petty. But sadly, both Tom Petty and Joe Cocker have subsequently passed away through none of my doing. I hope you know that. I had nothing to do with it. I just went to their concerts. That's it. Anyways, how's your Friday going so far? I hope you're excited for the long weekend as we get ready to roll into it. We've got more stuff ahead of us. But you know what? Let's get through the next 3 hours as quickly as possible here on The GOAT.
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0: Eve 6 and Inside Out. Good afternoon. It's 3:28 on this long weekend Friday. Yay! Friday's here. Long weekend's here. I know you're excited. I know I'm excited. Maybe you're already out on the road. Maybe you're already actually out on your campsite if you went camping this weekend. But if you are heading out on the highways, please make sure you're taking care and watching out for other drivers. Share the road with everybody, because we want everybody to get through safe and sound. Make sure if you are driving a trailer, maybe you're pulling a trailer or a fifth wheel down the highway, or perhaps you're in one of the bigger RVs, like the bus size ones, or maybe you're in a smaller RV, like the, you know, ones that are built on a van chassis, whatever they might be. Be careful out there. Make sure your mirrors are tilted out so that you can actually see the lanes beside you. And if you can't, tilt your mirrors out because the only thing you can see is the trailer. Make sure that you get extensions for those mirrors so that you can see everything and be safe on the highways. Because you know what? There are smaller profile vehicles, including motorcycles and smaller compact cars on the highway this weekend with you. So you want to make sure you know where those people are too, and you're not cutting them off or causing them any danger. Just be careful out there. Share the road. We want everybody to get through the long weekend safe and sound.
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1: Goat weather.
2: Well, I can tell you, you can't really ask for much better Friday weather before a long weekend here. 28 degrees and sunny is our high for today, dropping down overnight to 10 degrees, and those clear conditions continuing all the way through till tomorrow morning. 16 degrees and sunny for your Saturday morning, up to a high of 30 degrees and mainly sunny conditions. Sunday for your August the 2nd, 18 degrees and sunny conditions too. Continuing into Monday, 19 degrees and sunny. Tuesday, also sunny, 23 degrees. Things are looking great. Have a phenomenal long weekend. Right now in the town of Olds, it is 24 degrees and sunny.
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0: Got Me Under Pressure, that's ZZ Top. How you doing? How's your Friday going so far? I know you're probably, if you're hearing me at work, you're probably, you know, just begging to get out of the office and get out on the highway and do something that isn't working. Trust me, I'm the same way. I'm super excited to get out of here. Not that I've got any big plans, not that I'm going anywhere big. I'm just going to be enjoying some time not at work and enjoying the long weekend, because I don't have to work this weekend. It's a very rare weekend in the summer that I'm not working through an entire long weekend. So yay for me, and I hope you get out and enjoy some time too. I know we're going to be doing some farmers markets through the weekend, maybe Saturday, tomorrow, visiting some farmers markets. So that should be a lot of fun. What are you doing for the long weekend? I'd love to hear some suggestions. 403-586-7625 is our Cam Clark Ford text line. And why don't you text me and tell me what you're doing this long weekend? Maybe we'll meet up. Who knows?
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1: I'm Cass Patterson with your information update. Crews are looking into the cause of a fire south of the city of Red Deer that damaged a building along Highway 595. The incident was reported yesterday morning, with Red Deer RCMP and fire crews attending the scene between 30th Avenue and Range Road 270. The fire led to a road closure and no injuries were reported. The provinces add a pair of new conservation dogs to the fight against invasive mussels. Jane and Winnie have joined veteran detection dog Hilo in the province's conservation canine program, helping inspectors find invasive mussels on boats and shorelines. The province says the dogs will strengthen efforts to protect Alberta's lakes and rivers. Watercraft inspections are mandatory until September 30th, with fines up to $4,200 for failing to stop. Albertans are being encouraged to explore the province's berry farms this summer. Agritourism Alberta has launched Taste the Alberta Berry Harvest, featuring 19 participating farms and markets, including DNA Gardens and the Jungle Farm in Red Deer County. You can enjoy berries you get to pick yourself, farm tours, tasting, fresh baking, and other family-friendly experiences while supporting local producers. Organizers say that berry season is the perfect time to visit Alberta farms, meet the growers behind your food, and support rural communities. That's your information update.
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2: Well, I can tell you, you can't really ask for much better Friday weather before a long weekend here. 28 degrees and sunny is our high for today, dropping down overnight to 10 degrees, and those clear conditions continuing all the way through till tomorrow morning. 16 degrees and sunny for your Saturday morning, up to a high of 30 degrees and mainly sunny conditions. Sunday for your August the 2nd, 18 degrees and sunny conditions too. Continuing into Monday, 19 degrees and sunny. Tuesday, also sunny, 23 degrees. Things are looking great. Have a phenomenal long weekend. Right now in the town of Olds, it is 24 degrees and sunny.
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2: I'm not seeing anything out on the roads for your Friday drive home today, but if you do see something, do give us a text on the Cam Clark Ford text line, or you could give us a call on the phone line if you would prefer. Also, a reminder that 57th Avenue northbound at Highway 27 is now open. Traffic is flowing through there, but it does mean that the temporary detour road is now closed. So just use 57th Avenue as you normally would before all that construction was there. The Road Report is brought to you by Integra Tire and Sundry.
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3: 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Doing more than you think.

0: House is a rockin' from Stevie Ray Vaughan and Double Trouble. How's it going? How's your day been going so far? Is your house rocking this weekend? Are you inviting people over? Maybe enjoying some barbecue time in the backyard? Maybe you've got a pool or a hot tub in the backyard. Who knows? Either way, hope you're going to have a good time this weekend. But of course, remember to imbibe responsibly. Doesn't matter what you're doing, whether it's drinking or smoking something, you know what I'm saying? Just be careful and do not imbibe and drive, because, you know, no impaired drivers should be on the road. It's going to be a gorgeous weekend, so even if you're going to your friend's house a couple blocks away, you still got a great chance to walk, get some exercise, and be responsible out there. So just be careful out there this long weekend. The RCMP are definitely going to be out looking for impaired drivers, so you don't want to be causing yourself any issues going forward, because remember, since they've changed the laws, your vehicle can actually get impounded almost immediately at a check stop. So just be careful out there. The best way to avoid getting into trouble for drinking and driving or imbibing and driving is to just not do it in the first place. That's all I'm saying.
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0: Doc, that's Chilliwack. How you doing? How is your Friday afternoon going? We're rolling into the long weekend. And speaking of rolling, the Chuck Wagons are going to be rolling in Strathmore this weekend. This evening, tomorrow, Sunday, and Monday, the Strathmore Stampede is on. And the World Professional Chuck Wagon Association races are in Strathmore. 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Through the weekend, but for right now, anyways, 5:30 this evening over there on 96.5 The Ranch, the World Professional Chuck Wagon Association races. 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
1: 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Goat weather.
2: Well, I can tell you, you can't really ask for much better Friday weather before a long weekend here. 28 degrees and sunny is our high for today, dropping down overnight to 10 degrees, and those clear conditions continuing all the way through till tomorrow morning. 16 degrees and sunny for your Saturday morning, up to a high of 30 degrees and mainly sunny conditions. Sunday for your August the 2nd, 18 degrees and sunny conditions too. Continuing into Monday, 19 degrees and sunny. Tuesday, also sunny, 23 degrees. Things are looking great. Have a phenomenal long weekend. Right now in the town of Olds, it is 24 degrees and sunny.
3: 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Need a tow? 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Get hooked on Cooters, 403-638-3934.
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0: Lights from Journey. How you doing? How is your Friday going so far? You know, that song always reminds me of being on the dock of the lake when I was a kid, you know, like teenager, early teens, really, like 13, 14. But, you know, when you're on the dock, you're out camping with your family, and maybe like a couple camp spots over, there's a family that has kids your age, and maybe, you know, one of them's a girl, and you kind of go, oh, hi, how are you? And then you kind of take a liking to each other, and you go walk and watch the lights on the dock and the beach. That's always fun. Remember those days? Of course you do. Maybe you don't. Who knows? Maybe you didn't have the same experience as I did when I was a kid, but it's always fun to remember it, isn't it? Of course it is. Anyways, how you doing? How's your afternoon been going so far? Hope it's going well. We are rolling into the 5 o'clock hour, and that means your afternoon's almost over. And that also means that if you're at work right now, your long weekend can begin very shortly. We've got your news, weather, and sports at 5 o'clock and a whole bunch more.
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1: I'm Cass Patterson with your information update. Crews are looking into the cause of a fire south of the city of Red Deer that damaged a building along Highway 595. The incident was reported yesterday morning with Red Deer RCMP and fire crews attending the scene between 30th Avenue and Range Road 270. The fire led to a road closure and no injuries were reported. The province has added a pair of new conservation dogs to the fight against invasive mussels. Jane and Winnie have joined veteran detection dog Hilo in the province's conservation canine program, helping inspectors find invasive mussels on boats and shorelines. The province says the dogs will strengthen efforts to protect Alberta's lakes and rivers. Watercraft inspections are mandatory until September 30th, with fines up to $4,200 for failing to stop. Albertans are being encouraged to explore the province's berry farms this summer. Agritourism Alberta has launched Taste the Alberta Berry Harvest, featuring 19 participating farms and markets, including DNA Gardens and the Jungle Farm in Red Deer County. You can enjoy berries you get to pick yourself, farm tours, tasting, fresh baking, and other family-friendly experiences while supporting local producers. Organizers say that berry season is the perfect time to visit Alberta farms, meet the growers behind your food, and support rural communities. That's your information update.
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2: In sports, the World Professional Chuckwagon Association races ride into Strathmore this weekend for the Strathmore Stampede. Will Aubrey Matawillo, who sits at number one in the overall standings for the year at 727.5, stay on top? Will Jason Glass come from behind once again at 701.5? Chance Vegan, perhaps, at number three at 664. Logan Gorst at 654. At number four, Chad Fike at number five with 611.5. Or will Jamie Labuschagne, sixth place in the overall standings at the moment with 605.5, come out victorious once again? Those questions will be answered this weekend. You can hear it all on 96.5 The Ranch as the World Professional Chuckwagon Association season continues. The Toronto Blue Jays are at home versus the Cardinals throughout the long weekend. That three-game series begins this evening at 5:07. Week 9 of the CFL football season kicked off last night with the BC Lions beating the Winnipeg Blue Bombers 35-19. Week 9 continues this evening at 5:30 when the Alouettes take on the Red Blacks. The Calgary Stampeders and the Hamilton Tiger Cats meet tomorrow afternoon at 1 p.m., then 5 p.m. tomorrow. Week 9 wraps up with the Saskatchewan Rough Riders meeting up with the Edmonton Elks at 5 p.m., and that's your sports update.
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4: Well, I can tell you, you can't really ask for much better Friday weather before a long weekend here. 28 degrees and sunny is our high for today, dropping down overnight to 10 degrees, and those clear conditions continuing all the way through till tomorrow morning. 16 degrees and sunny for your Saturday morning, up to a high of 30 degrees and mainly sunny conditions. Sunday for your August the 2nd, 18 degrees and sunny conditions too. Continuing into Monday, 19 degrees and sunny. Tuesday, also sunny, 23 degrees. Things are looking great. Have a phenomenal long weekend. Right now in the town of Olds, it is 24 degrees and sunny.
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0: The heart of rock and roll, that's Huey Lewis and the news, 12 minutes after 5 o'clock. How is your Friday going? Yeah, it's quitting time. If you're not already on the road, then I'm sure you're just anxious to get out there. Now, when your excitement, I totally understand that you're excited to get out there and get into your long weekend, but in your excitement, please make sure to remember to share the highways, because especially if you are in a larger vehicle, like a truck pulling a fifth wheel or a smaller trailer, or perhaps you're in an RV, like the bus size ones or one of the smaller ones, just make sure that your mirrors are tilted out so that you can see what's on the highway beside you, because that's where the problems start. If you don't see in the lane beside you and you start moving over, you don't know what's there, so you got to be careful. Yes, there are motorcycles along the highways this weekend, especially this weekend with the nice weather. Who wouldn't want to go for a rip on a motorcycle this weekend? I would love to do it. Unfortunately, well, there's other issues with that, but just be careful out there. Watch for those vehicles, especially, like I said, the motorcycles and the smaller profile vehicles when you're traveling around this long weekend. We want everybody safe and sound come Tuesday morning.
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1: Old

Detroit Rock City, that's Kiss. How are you doing? How's your afternoon? I guess it's now your evening going. It's been a great week, a very long week, very long time since our last long weekend. It seems like it's been forever. I mean, it really hasn't. I took a week off around Canada Day, which was kind of a long weekend for everybody else. It was like a

0: the holiday day in the middle of the week, but I ended up taking just the week surrounding it. But it just seems like it's been a long time since I've had a long weekend. But hope you're going to get out there and enjoy yours. Are you going out maybe doing some camping? Watch out for the forests fires. Be careful of wildfires. And, of course, get on to the albertafirebans.ca website to find out what the fire regulations and restrictions might be in the areas that you're heading off to this long weekend, because the last thing we want is another forest fire or wildfire anywhere. Just be careful out there. albertafirebans.ca. Pay attention, please.
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11: Well, I can tell you, you can't really ask for much better Friday weather before a long weekend here. 28 degrees and sunny is our high for today, dropping down overnight to 10 degrees, and those clear conditions continuing all the way through till tomorrow morning. 16 degrees and sunny for your Saturday morning, up to a high of 30 degrees and mainly sunny conditions. Sunday for your August the 2nd, 18 degrees and sunny conditions too. Continuing into Monday, 19 degrees and sunny. Tuesday, also sunny, 23 degrees. Things are looking great. Have a phenomenal long weekend. Right now in the town of Olds, it is 24 degrees and sunny.
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0: Ironic. That's Alanis Morissette. How are you doing? How's your day? Oh, my goodness. I'm excited. I don't know about you, but I'm getting out of here because I'm going to go and enjoy my long weekend. I got lots of stuff going on, so I'm going to just get out there and get a jump on it. Perhaps I'm going to have some margaritas in the backyard this afternoon or this evening. Maybe barbecue a steak and enjoy a margarita. That's a great idea. Oh, I better stop and get some ice. Oh, anyways, if you are imbibing this long weekend, doesn't matter if you're drinking or smoking or what you're doing, please make sure you are not getting behind the wheel and drive, because we want you back here safe and sound Tuesday after the long weekend. So please make sure if you are imbibing, call a friend, call a cab, take a walk home. Do not take it upon yourself to get behind the wheel and drive. We want everybody safe through the long weekend. I will catch you on Tuesday. Take it easy. Have a great long weekend.
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